Okay, real talk. 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
1: 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Anyone? 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

0: Okay, real talk. Teachers are not okay. 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They're doing a million things at once with zero free time and somehow still saying, no worries, when a kid says,
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Sorry I'm running late. They closed the lane on the Mid-Hudson Bridge. Again. It's like they wait until rush hour to do it. 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

Sorry I'm running late. They closed the lane on the Mid-Hudson Bridge. Again. It's like they wait until rush hour to do it. 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

0: Okay, real talk. Teachers are not okay. And we mean that with love. They're doing a million things at once with zero free time and somehow still saying, no worries, when a kid says,
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0: Okay, real talk. Teachers are not okay. And we mean that with love. They're doing a million things at once with zero free time and somehow still saying, no worries, when a kid says,
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0: while making full eye contact. 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

0: Okay, real talk. Teachers are not okay. 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
3: Well, we still have this accident in Rhinebeck. We've got 9G shut north and southbound by 308, that from Dutchess County Sheriff. Heading down to Route 6, Route 6 eastbound at 293, an accident has one lane out with delays. The Mid-Hudson is clear, so is the Newburgh Beacon Bridge. Traffic on the Taconic, good to go north and southbound through Dutchess and Putnam. Don't forget some road work on the thruway in both directions and New Paltz single laning till about 8 o'clock this morning. No problems on 17 in Orange County. 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
3: Well, we still have this accident in Rhinebeck to watch out for. 9G shut in both directions between 308 and Miller Road. Checking the bridges, the Mid-Hudson Bridge is good to go. So is the Newburgh Beacon Bridge. Looks like it's a little busy on the Bear Mountain Bridge heading into Westchester. No issues on the Taconic. 9 looks good, at least from the Mid-Hudson Bridge down to Fishkill. 9D is cleared. The Thruway, don't forget, you've got some road work in either direction in New Paltz. 17 is okay, but there's an accident in Middletown, Route 6 by Brighton Road. 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
3: Watch out in Rhinebeck. Still have a bad accident. 9G north and southbound near 308. Crash on 84 eastbound at 312. Blocking a lane. You're backed up from 311. Delays on the thruway north, but into New Paltz, that's road work with singulating for about another hour. A little busy on the Mid-Hudson Bridge eastbound. No issues on the Taconic north or southbound through Dutchess or Putnam. Quiet on 9D. 84 looks good westbound from the Taconic over the Newburgh Beacon Bridge. And 17 clear in both directions in Orange County. 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

I-9 northbound into Wappingers. 84 eastbound at 312, accident gone. 84 is clear from the Taconic, across the Newburgh Beacon Bridge. Delays on the thruway northbound into New Paltz. That's road work that should be cleared within the next hour. 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

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That means less of this. And more of this. 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

0: glasses. They were on the boat. 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Improbable? 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

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If your commute includes a road with an 8 or a 9 in it, chances are you're currently stuck in traffic. 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

Sorry I'm running late. They closed the lane on the Mid-Hudson Bridge. Again. It's like they wait until rush hour to do it. 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

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I say you look so fine that I really want to make you mine. 4, 5, 6, come on and get your kicks. 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

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Hey, it's Allison. Super exciting news that we now have a sneak peek of Ulster County's new eatery. It's in Kingston on Ulster Ave, and you can take a look at the pictures on the WRV app. Yeah, I actually want to go. My mouth is watering looking at the pictures.

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It is National Taco Day. 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

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A 4-pack of tickets to go to Peace, Love, and Pumpkins at Bethel Woods. Always so much fun there year round. The 2 o'clock hour, I'll give you that code. Here's the paradox.

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Basically, for half price Hudson Valley, you can see this on the WRV app. And it's a list of $50 gift cards that are half the price. So that means you can buy them for $25. 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I'm talking about a spa. There's a bunch of places to eat on here. There's even the House of Nutrition. So that is on the WRV app for you. Here's Buffalo Traffic Jam. What do you

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The latest in Joyce Manor, I used to go to this bar on 92.7, 96.9 WIRV. I love that they perform right here in the Hudson Valley, the Bearsville Theater in Woodstock. Maybe they should come back and perform at WIRV Sessions, the free concerts at Newbrook Brewing Company. Okay, a girl can manifest. You want to manifest with me, then do it. MGMT now.

0: 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Teachers are not okay. 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They're doing a million things at once with zero free time and somehow still saying, no worries, when a kid says,
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That's Until the Sun Explodes. I also love going to Bethel Woods. It's so much fun. And hey, in the 2 o'clock hour, I'm going to help you qualify to win a 4-pack of tickets to go have fun at Bethel Woods for Peace, Love, and Pumpkins. Okay, so stay tuned in for that. Here's the White Stripes.

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So coming up during the 12 o'clock hour, not only is it the throwback at 12, but it's also 96 minutes.

0: 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That means less of this. And more of this.
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Hey, it's Allison. A roller skating rink and an arcade is going to open up in a bowling alley in Westchester County. It's like it's going to be even more of a fun time. That's what I'm seeing. You can take a look at the pictures and everything like that on the WRV app. Here's Korn for the Throwback at 12.

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Hey, it's Allison. 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

Aw, the Wallflowers. So good to hear them during the throwback at 12 on 92.7, 96.9 WRV. And it's going to be so good for you to hear the code in the 2 o'clock hour to qualify to win a 4-pack of tickets to go to Bethel Woods for Peace, Love, and Pumpkins. Yep, coming up in the 2 o'clock hour, but you're here for the throwback at 12 right now with Bush.

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many things that people loved about the 90s and 2000s. I see it on social media. I see it on Reddit. We can talk about it on 92.7, 96.9 WRV for the throwback at 12. Mainly, the thing was people really being in the present moment, not having a phone to distract them, kind of going off the grid. But hey, if you think about it, we can do this in 2026. I have a good balance of that, putting the phone down, being in the present moment, and then being thankful for a phone and everything that it brings us. All about perspective. All right, let's go back to the music on WRV.

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That was Alice in Chains. Eve 6 is taking over now. I love the song, Here's to the Night. And it's also 96.

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That's one of my favorite songs from Good Charlotte, Lifestyles of the Rich and Famous. And I hope you were singing along with me on 92.7, 96.9 WRV for the throwback at 12. Oh, we're continuing with the music.

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I wonder if the Rockefeller Center Christmas tree is going to come from one of these two towns. 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Here's Lee.

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It's National Mad Hatter Day. It's meant for us to just bring out our silly side while celebrating this national day. All right, here's Ed Chill. 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

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All right, so coming up in the 2 o'clock hour, don't forget, I have the code to help you qualify to win a 4-pack of tickets to Peace, Love, and Pumpkins at Bethel Woods. It is year-round fun at Bethel Woods. All righty, so that's in the 2 o'clock hour, and here is Fall Out Boy.

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That's Beaches in Tennessee on 92.7, 96.9 WRV. And I love that we were having big local deals day with Half Price Hudson Valley. 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

0: 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All right, so put this code onto the WRV app for the 2 o'clock hour. 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

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Now, this is really great for parents and for kids. 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

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So we have big local deals days. 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

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It's Allison. I'm going to play for you The Paradox and The Lumineers. So after these two songs, I'm then going to give you the code to help you qualify to win an experience at Bethel Woods to go to Peace, Love, and Pumpkins. So hold on.

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It's Allison. Also love helping you qualify to win really cool experiences in the Hudson Valley, especially at Bethel Woods. How about you scoring a 4-pack of tickets to go to Peace, Love, and Pumpkins? Yep, at Bethel Woods. All right, so go on to the WRV app, hit the text studio.

Denali, especially at Bethel Woods. How about you scoring a 4-pack of tickets to go to Peace, Love, and Pumpkins? Yep, at Bethel Woods. All right, so go on to the WRRV app, hit the text studio button, and text me the code PUMPKINS to qualify to win. 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Good luck. I'm signing out in a few minutes. I'll be back tomorrow. Hey, have a great rest of your day.

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0: Okay, real talk. Teachers are not okay. And we mean that with love. They're doing a million things at once with zero free time and somehow still saying, no worries, when a kid says,
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0: while making full eye contact. 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
1: Already well into it for a Tuesday, but I've got your 3 o'clock code. 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

Hudson Valley born and raised. 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

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Hello there. It is Val. How are we doing on this fine Tuesday? Well, I hope. 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

Remember way back when, and I think way back when means like 2024, so I guess not that long time ago, but when Weezer and the Pumpkins toured together and they only did like UK and Ireland dates, and we were like, what about us? 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

My voice still isn't back to a normal operation after screaming at the top of my lungs with like 80,000 something people on Friday night. 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And they're saying it's the first time AC/DC ever brought anybody up on stage to sing with them. Dave Grohl, what an honor for you. This is new music from The Revivalists called Heartstop.

We're creeping up on 4 o'clock. Before we know it, it'll be here, and then I'll be giving you another code for cash. It's 927-969 WRRV. That code equals $25,000. I'll say it at 4 o'clock. You put it into the WRRV app, and with thanks to Stewart's Shops, you could be $25,000 richer. Of course, I'm talking about our

$25,000. I'll say it at 4 o'clock. You put it into the WRRV app, and with thanks to Stewart's Shops, you could be $25,000 richer. Of course, I'm talking about our big bribe.

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I got to tell you something, and it has to do with both the name of that band, The Neighborhood, and Private, the name of that song. 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Anybody else live in a neighborhood where nothing is private whatsoever? Everybody's in everybody else's business. I love my neighborhood. There are some really, really great people. I have wonderful friends, but sometimes I'm like, why is everybody all up in my business? Like, if my kid is acting like a little bit of a jerk and we're screaming at each other, like, oh, what happened last night? You know what happened. She wouldn't do her homework. You heard it. The whole neighborhood heard it, right?

0: Okay, real talk. Teachers are not okay. And we mean that with love. They're doing a million things at once with zero free time and somehow still saying, no worries, when a kid says,
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5: Oh, a lot of trouble in Dutchess County right now. First of all, Route 84 westbound before Route 9 in Fishkill. It's a crash. Delays go back to the Taconic. You want to go with westbound Route 52 as your alternate. Once you get past that, you're okay on 84 pretty much all the way across the river. Northbound side of the Taconic before Rossway Road in Pleasant Valley. That's an accident. Those delays are starting to build as well. Mid-Hudson Bridge getting a little heavy from both sides. Not terrible yet. And the eastbound Kingston-Rhinecliff Bridge, those delays are starting to build as well. If you're making your way to the Bear Mountain Bridge, you're happy. Nothing going on there. Westbound Long Mountain Parkway, a brand new accident just reported by 293. And once you get past that, you're okay onto 17. The thruway still looking good. 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

I know it's been like more than a week, but I'm still living for every moment of Pat Smear on stage when Nirvana was honored with the Video Vanguard Award at the VMAs. It's 92.7, 96.9 WRV. Now, I've been talking about it on the radio, and then fast forward to Friday night, or I guess at this point we could rewind to last Friday night when I brought my mom to see AC/DC and the Foo Fighters at MetLife. And she was like, this guy is so happy on stage. I said, Pat Smear is the happiest guy you will ever see. I think in all of music, he's just happy to be there, smiling his face off. I said, but mom, I have to show you the video of him getting the MTV Video Vanguard Award, smoking a cigarette on stage like the badass that he is.

Prince Ferdinand, Take Me Out, and here at WRV, we want to get you out and about in the community and beyond for all sorts of different reasons. It is the Hudson Valley's alternative WRV. Now, all week long, Allison has been and will continue to set you up with tickets for Peace, Love, and Pumpkins at Bethel Woods. So that's one way to get out. I'm going to get you to go in a different direction. I want to send you to see Greta Van Fleet in Albany. That's happening in the 6 o'clock hour, by the way.

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9: The busy afternoon continues in Dutchess County. Westbound side of Route 84, accident cleared before Route 9, but your delays are backing up to Lime Kiln Road in pockets, and then more delays between Route 9 and Route 9D. That is accident number 2. Westbound 52 picking up some of that alternate volume. And the Mid-Hudson Bridge, you do have some delays approaching from both sides. Eastbound Kingston-Rhinecliff Bridge is not bad. In Lake Katrine, accident just reported on 9W Ulster Avenue, northbound by Lakes Mills Road. Delays are building in both directions there. And the westbound side of Long Mountain Parkway is still very heavy from the Long Mountain Traffic Circle all the way past 293 as they clear that crash. The throughway is still trouble-free. 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
1: All right, let's do it once more for today. 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

Shall we road rage? I think we shall. It's 92.7, 96.9 WRRV. Val here. I want to play music for you from a band who we know we are getting new slash old music from. Let me explain. Soundgarden. Matt Cameron recently did an interview with Spin Magazine and confirmed that 8 songs is pretty much all there is with Chris Cornell's voice. He said, "I'm looking forward to getting it done and putting it out there." Here's another quote. "I'm hoping the reaction won't be too intense for people, but I know that it will be, because it has been for us. It sounds like Soundgarden. It's just like we're working on a Soundgarden album." Now, Matt, tell us when it's coming out, please.

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AJR on the road rage. I'll take it, especially when it comes in the form of a rage request. It's 92.7 96.9 WRRV. Steph saying, I'm feeling a little bit of a mess today. All right, I've got you with some AJR. Your 5 o'clock road rage is brought to you by Rec Room Hudson Valley, second floor, Poughkeepsie Galleria, recroomhv.com.

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1: Heading to Orange County, Bear Mountain Bridge, just a little back up on the GO Trail. Westbound Long Mountain slow for a couple of miles before you get to the thruway. That was an earlier crash. The thruway still in good shape. Route 17, no problems right now. 84 westbound, a little slow passing Route 22 in Brewster. Then pockets of delays between Limekiln Road to 9D. We had a couple of earlier accidents there. Route 52 looking good as a westbound alternate still, if you like that roadway. And the Mid-Hudson Bridge, a bit heavy eastbound, getting on the span. And from the Poughkeepsie side, you do have a couple of delays there. Kingston-Rhinecliff Bridge is in good shape. Lake Katrine had an earlier crash on 9W by Lakes Mills Road. Looks like that is clearing up. 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
0: You're cranky after work. She woke up this way. Let the music take the wheel. It's the 5 o'clock road rage with Val, 92.7, 96.9 WRRV.

Getting closer to that Dominic Fike album. The release date is this Friday. It's 92.7, 96.9 WRRV. Val hanging out. Your conductor for today's 5 o'clock road rage, wherever it is we're heading. Well, we are in good company, both you and I, and with the music requested this hour, Beasties.

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Who knows? Maybe those will be your Saturday night plans. I don't know what to do this Saturday. Visit the Poughkeepsie Galleria, go up to the second floor, down the hall from Macy's, and break stuff. Tell Justin Val from WRRV sent you.

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MCR, welcome to the Black Parade. How lucky were we that not one summer, but two summers in a row, they brought that Black Parade kind of close to us. And WRV coming through and sending you to those shows. Last summer at MetLife, this summer at Citi Field. Who knows where we'll send you next? Oh, we also qualified a bunch of people to go see this band right here.

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Requested tool, that one for Maddie listening on the WRRV app. A+ road rage request, a rage request, if you will. It's 92.7, 96.9 WRRV. Getting down to the wire here for our 5 o'clock road rage, the Tuesday edition. We'll do it again tomorrow. If you're thinking, I really wish I could have heard that song, well, text me right now, WRRV app, so we can get it ready for you for tomorrow. 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

Yep, I'm going to talk about Dave Grohl again. 92.7, 96.9 WRRV. It is Val. Friday, doing my show, kept mentioning, oh, I want to go. All of a sudden, some tickets happened to magically appear in front of me. I left the radio station. Thanks, Trev, for sitting in for me. Made my way to MetLife just in time. The rain stopped. Dave and company takes the stage. I introduced my mom to the Dave Grohl growl on stage. She had no idea what she was in for. I

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1: 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The show is at MVP Arena in Albany. 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Let's use that as our code, K-O-O-K-S, Kooks. 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

I have to tell you, I never really understood those people who said, oh, it's birthday week or birthday month. We are celebrating me for X number of days. But as I'm getting older, I think I'm turning into one of those people. It's 92.7, 96.9 WRRV. My name is Val. This is my birthday month, and I've been on a spending spree, and my justification was...

for tonight is Kooks, K-O-O-K-S. Open up the WRV app. There is a very specific button. It says text studio. That will send me a text message here in the studio. I want you to send me the word Kooks, K-O-O-K-S, so I can send you tickets.

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1: We are on day two of setting you up with tickets for a show to look forward to in the new year. The Hudson Valley's alternative is WRRV. We've got Greta Van Fleet opening support from the Kooks. That show is happening in March in Albany, MVP Arena. Your code.

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I see that great song from Buffalo Traffic Jam. 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

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So my follow-up question is, where do you want to go? 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For your shot at $25,000, all thanks to Stewart's Shops. 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
1: 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It's 92.7, 96.9 WRRV. It's me, Val, your favorite fool on a Tuesday evening. And I hope our Hudson Valley teachers, you guys are unplugged. Maybe you're sitting on the couch listening to WRRV. Maybe you have your favorite beverage of choice in hand. If you know of a great Hudson Valley teacher, and man, we all know a few of them who deserve a little extra recognition, let us know who they are. WRRVF, nominate for us a homeroom hero so we can celebrate them and we can talk about how great they are. And then we can give them a $250 gift card for all that they do, with thanks to Mid-Hudson Pump Company. Homeroom heroes on the WRRV app.

0: Okay, real talk. Teachers are not okay. And we mean that with love. They're doing a million things at once with zero free time and somehow still saying, no worries, when a kid says,
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0: while making full eye contact. That's why WRRV is honoring Hudson Valley's homeroom heroes. And we need your nominations. 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And if they're chosen, we'll honor them on air and online. 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

I kid you not. We started this hour with me asking you if you were one of those people that did a month-long or a week-long birthday celebration, and I shared with you, I never really understood it, but now as I'm getting older, I'm like, oh, it's your birthday, Mom. Treat yourself. I spent money since we had that conversation, what, 15, 20 minutes ago? I spent money on myself, and my justification was, it's birthday month, YOLO, treat yourself. So I'm going to this Shinedown Music Festival at the end of the month in Florida. Very expensive concert ticket, festival pass, very expensive hotel and airfare. And then somebody is selling these, like, bracelets for the... I'm like, I gotta have a bracelet for the concert. What if I don't have it? What if they see me and I don't have the bracelet? I'll take five. Birthday month, YOLO.

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Yep, more Foo Fighters, gotta do it.

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